0: alleged incident at a hotel on Monday morning. Cox has told reporters at Swans HQ in Sydney they're working with police and the AFL.
1: Obviously extremely disappointed with what's happened and understand the questions, and we'll update as we gather more information.
2: Should we expect any sanctions at all?
1: We're working our way through everything with the AFL and the relevant parties.
0: An Australian teenager holidaying in New York is in a critical condition after being stabbed at a McDonald's near Times Square. The 19-year-old was rushed to hospital with multiple knife wounds after the unprovoked attack around 2 a.m. local time. A 25-year-old man has been taken into custody. One Nation will today unveil the tobacco policy that it will take to the next federal election. The plan would see the excise slashed by 75% and indexation frozen for 3 years, aiming to address the growing illegal tobacco trade in Australia. New modelling has suggested breast cancer will be the most prevalent of all cancers in Australia by 2050. Researchers believe more than 2.6 million Aussies will be living with a cancer diagnosis in the next 25 years, which is an increase of 1 million people. The Property Council is playing down a NAB forecast, which has predicted rents will soar by as much as 30% over the next 2 years. The hike will be needed to compensate landlords for the loss of property tax concessions as a consequence of the May budget changes. And the murder trial of Tupac Shakur's alleged killer is underway in Las Vegas, nearly 30 years since the notorious rapper was killed in a drive-by shooting. Former gang boss Dwayne Davis stands accused. Opening statements from both sides are underway. Updating sport, Aussie cricket coach Andrew McDonald has backed his team to turn their form around following their embarrassing loss to Bangladesh in the first test. There are reports selectors are considering bringing Matt Renshaw into the side for the second test. South Sydney superstar Latrell Mitchell appears to be a step closer to a comeback. He's been battling a nerve issue in his lower back but has trained with the team ahead of their match against the Warriors on Saturday night. And Alex de Minaur has advanced to the next round at the Cincinnati Tennis Masters, beating Brit Arthur Ferry in straight sets in the round of today, heading for tops of 20 degrees in the city, 19 at Penrith. A few clouds about tomorrow with highs of 20, a shower or two on Thursday and Friday. And that's the latest on Smooth 95.3.
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4: 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It's Sydney's home for more music and less talk. And it feels good too. This is Smooth FM. Simon here for Ty and Billy Ocean. Let's head to the Caribbean now.

0: We love that. One Direction with Harry Styles in the country later this year, and Wham's Freedom. Smooth 80s there. If you want a huge slice of Smooth 80s, of course, it's one of the many smooths streaming now on that Smooth Player app. Simon Diaz here. By the way, there's some great prizes to be won on the Smooth Player app. How are we this morning? I'm filling in for Ty Frost. Loving the tunes. Elton John, Dua Lipa still to come. That'll get you singing along. And next, let's do the mighty Walk of Life.
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0: The Eurythmics, Love is a Stranger. Great song. Big Runga to an Elton John to a Leaper, making it a feel-good work day across Sydney on Smooth 95.3. It's 4 to 11 with Simon Diaz. We are looking at sunshine. Actually, Bogart is going to turn up the sunshine tomorrow with a max of 20. All starts at 5.30 on Smooth's More Music Brekkie. All right, news is next.
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7: Sydney's traffic on Smooth 95.3.
12: Census night was Tuesday the 11th of August. There's still time to complete. 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In Epping, the truck has broken down on Beecroft Road. It's southbound at Carlingford Road. The Harbour Tunnel was closed temporarily. That is well and truly back open now, and the Warringah Freeway is starting to pick up the pace. We've got a pretty good run for the M4 motorway. Travel time from Mulgoa Road to Church Street is sitting at 20 minutes, which is good for this time of the morning. 15 minutes is the run at the moment on the M5 from Preston's to the M5 tunnel. 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That's traffic on Smooth 95.3.
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25: Good morning, I'm Maham Kashani. The Treasurer has indicated he's open to bringing forward a change to remove the so-called widow tax as part of negotiations with the Coalition. Opposition leader Angus Taylor says he'll only back the passage of Labor's NDIS shake-up if the tax is removed. Jim Chalmers says he's open for discussions as his job is getting the budget legislation passed.
26: A tax reform package which is all about making it fairer for first home buyers and cutting taxes for workers and making the system fairer across the board. And so if their ask is that we pass the government's draft legislation sooner rather than later, then obviously I'm up for that.
25: An Australian teenager's in a critical condition after being stabbed at a McDonald's restaurant in New York City. The 19-year-old rushed to hospital with multiple stab wounds after the unprovoked attack at the fast food restaurant near Times Square. A 25-year-old man has been arrested and charged. The Sydney Swans say updates will be provided throughout the day as investigations into an alleged sexual assault continue. Players Isaac Heaney, Chad Warner, James Jordan and Riley Bice have spoken with police about the alleged incident at a Melbourne hotel. There's no suggestion the players are implicated in any wrongdoing and they've now returned to Sydney in a hire car. One Nation leader Pauline Hanson believes cheaper ciggies will help curb crime. She's unveiled a new plan to slash the price per pack to $22, blaming the steep excise for a rise in illegal tobacco sales. And services will be held around the nation today to mark Vietnam Veterans Day, along with the 60th anniversary of the war's fiercest conflict, the Battle of Long Tan. Updating sport. State of Origin is set to return overseas with Game 2 of the 2027 Men's Series to be played in Auckland. The match to be played on June 16 at Eden Park, which can hold about 50,000 fans. Australian Test cricket coach Andrew McDonald isn't ruling out changes for the second match against Bangladesh in Mackay, but says they won't make knee-jerk decisions after their loss in Darwin. And Aussie tennis star Alex de Minaur is through to the round of 16 at the Cincinnati Open after beating his British opponent in straight sets.
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25: Partly cloudy with a slight chance of a shower, 20 the top. Similar tomorrow, also 20. Possible showers developing on Thursday, wet on Friday. And that's the latest on Smooth 95.3.
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0: It's a timeless song from Cyndi Lauper. Feeling Good with Amy Winehouse, and we upstanding before that and singing along with John Farnham. You're the Voice. Sounds so good at 11:37 across Sydney. This is your Feel Good Work Day. More music and less talk. It's Simon Diaz here. Yes, filling in for Ty Frost and getting closer to lunchtime. Do you feel like dancing? Sister Sisters on the way. That sweet voice of Mariah and a load more.
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17: 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Some ongoing roadworks affecting traffic in Alexandria, northbound on Mitchell Road at Sydney Park Road. We've also got crews working for the Pitt Town bypass works at Pitt Town. That's affecting Pitt Town Road, Cass High Road, Bathurst Street and surrounds. Between St Clair and Erskine Park, Mamre Road, ongoing roadworks affecting traffic both ways with some lane closures and speed limit reductions. Census night was Tuesday the 11th of August. There's still time to complete. In the census, every answer matters. Authorised by the Australian Bureau of Statistics, Canberra. That's traffic on Smooth 95.3.
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18: Good afternoon, I'm Heidi Tiltons. The federal government says it has no plan to cut the tobacco excise despite concerns it's fueling the black market trade. It comes as smokers brace for another tobacco tax increase from next month. From September 1, the excise on cigarettes will rise by 1.6%, adding about 60 cents to a 25-pack. One Nation is proposing to slash the excise by 75%. The opposition remains divided over whether the new gambling reforms have gone far enough. The federal government and the coalition are closing in on a deal to pass the laws, which include an opt-out register for betting ads. But Nationals MP Pat Conaghan argues the legislation should be tougher.
19: We don't want to see these ads on TV anymore. We don't want predatory practices by online wagering services. So I think we've really missed an opportunity here to do the right thing by the public. So I'm really disappointed that we've wasted 6 months.
18: Victoria's Premier is hit back at an attack by his WA counterpart over the GST cover-up. Roger Cook has slammed the eastern states as whingers and clowns after a scathing report by the Productivity Commission found reforms to the GST deal had made the distribution less fair for other states. Ben Carroll says the comments are an overreach.
20: Productivity Commission has laid bare what every economist around the nation, every public policy expert has known for years, that WA does have a sweetheart deal when it comes to the GST on top of all their mining royalties.
18: Britain's new Prime Minister Andy Burnham has fallen victim to a scam, exchanging text messages with someone he thought was Donald Trump's chief of staff. The imposter was posing as Susie Wiles, although officials insist no sensitive information was shared. And Ella Langley has now broken the record for female artist with the most weeks at number one on the Billboard 100 after Choosin' Texas spent its 18th week in the top spot. She's beaten Beyoncé, who's held the title since 2003. Updating sport, and former Test star Shane Watson believes Manus Labuschagne is a risk of missing selection for Saturday's clash with Bangladesh. The Queenslander failed to fire in last week's 9-wicket loss to the Tigers, scoring 1 and 31 in Darwin. The AFL has delayed the naming of the All-Australian squad following the Sydney Swans scandal. The squad of 46 was due to be released today, and Alex Diminor has won a rain-interrupted third-round match against Britain's Arthur Ferry at the Cincinnati Masters.
16: Smooth weather.
18: Partly cloudy this afternoon with just the slight chance of a shower, getting down to around 11 degrees tonight. A partly cloudy day tomorrow with a top of 20. Looking further ahead, a possible shower developing on Thursday with showers on Friday. Right now in the city, it's 17 degrees. It's the same in our west, and that's the latest on Smooth.
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0: Lunch on Smooth 95.3, 12:33 with Simon Diaz. Back into more music and less talk in a sec with Richard Marks, Judge Richard Marks, and that cool song from Sienna Spiro.
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0: Sydney's Feel Good Station with more music, less talk. And Kim Carnes, watch out those Betty Davis eyes. And Sienna Spiro, Cool Sound Material Lover. Actually, she's got two shows. This coming Jan at the Horton Pavilion. She is so cool. It is 5 to 1. Smooth weather. We are looking at loads of sunshine tomorrow and a max of 20. All right, let's make way for Karen Prater. 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
21: 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Search Storage King today. Orchard Hills, look out for a car breakdown southbound on the Northern Road at the M4, causing some minor congestion. The M5 flung freely westbound with around 15 minutes from the Kings Grove main tunnel exit through to Preston's. The M7 all clear southbound through Cecil Hills past Elizabeth Drive. Parramatta Road slow both ways through Granville past Woodville Road. 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Peace of mind driving. That's traffic on Smooth 95.3.
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23: Good afternoon, I'm Heidi Tiltons. Labor is fast-tracking a fix to its controversial so-called widow tax after securing the coalition's support for billions of dollars in NDIS savings. Tomorrow's change will protect people who inherit investment properties after the death of a spouse or through divorce. Shadow Health Minister Anne Rustens told News 24 the government shouldn't have been dragged kicking and screaming to fix its own mistake.
24: They weren't going to bring this bill in this week had we not forced them to do it. And I think it's a pretty sad reflection that the Prime Minister's word is not his bond, and we have to do these kinds of tactics to make him actually keep his promise to the Australian public, and particularly older Australians who have lost their partner.
23: Labor is rejecting calls from One Nation to lower the price of cigarettes to $21 a packet. The minor party is vowing to slash the tobacco excise by 75% and freeze indexation for 3 years to help eliminate the booming black market. More than half of cigarettes smoked in Australia are now believed to be illegal, while the excise is due to increase again next month, lifting the price of a packet by as much as a dollar. The Swans say they will provide updates as information becomes available amid an ongoing police investigation into an alleged sexual assault at a Melbourne hotel. Five players spoken to by police have now driven back to Sydney, but there's no suggestion they are under investigation. No charges have been laid. Captain Callum Mills wouldn't be drawn on the mood in the club.
25: Can't really comment, right? It's an investigation ongoing and we don't have the facts yet, so I can't really comment.
23: BHP has raked in better than expected profits thanks to soaring copper prices. The red metal generated more than $18 billion for the mining giant last financial year, outpacing iron ore as BHP's biggest earner. And a recall alert has been issued for thousands of Toyota vehicles, Camry Ascent and Ascent Sport vehicles built between 2024 and this year are affected. A software issue could mean visual and audible warnings don't show up on the car's dashboard. Updating sport, and Australian cricket selectors are reportedly considering recalling Queensland batter Matt Renshaw for the second test against Bangladesh in Mackay starting on Saturday. Insiders say Jake Weatherald and Marnus Labuschagne could be dropped. Alex de Minaur has moved into the round of 16 at the Cincinnati Masters with a two-set victory over Arthur Ferry, and LIV Golf has finally confirmed the cancellation of its team championship in Michigan, meaning this week's tournament in Indianapolis will be the last of the season.
20: Smooth weather.
23: Partly cloudy with just the slight chance of a shower this afternoon, getting down to around 11 degrees tonight. A partly cloudy day tomorrow with a top of 20. Looking further ahead, a possible shower developing on Thursday with showers on Friday. Right now in the city, it's 19 degrees. It's 17 in our west, and that's the latest on Smooth.
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2: Thanks, Heidi. Hello, it's Karen. Ready to roll into another hour of feel-good music. So if you're just arriving back from your lunch break or maybe about to head out for it, let's hear from Michael Jackson. Remember the time. 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

0: On Sydney's Smooth 95.3, it's Boys to Men, End of the Road. 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
19: Sydney's traffic on Smooth 95.3.
20: Census night was Tuesday, the 11th of August. 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Edgecliff, look out for a truck breakdown westbound on New South Head Road approaching New Beach Road, closing one lane, causing some minor congestion. Homebush West, a truck breakdown southbound on Homebush Bay Drive above the M4, closing one lane, causing some minor congestion. And if you're headed to the Blue Mountains in Mount Victoria, we have emergency roadwork on Darling Causeway near the Great Western Highway, causing delays both ways. 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That's traffic on Smooth 95.3.
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3: Good afternoon, I'm Heidi Tiltons. Labourers signed off on landmark gambling reforms after striking a deal with the Coalition. The changes will rein in the number of betting ads on radio and TV, as well as on sporting grounds and uniforms. Prime Minister Anthony Albanese telling Parliament there will also be an option for people to opt out when a gambling ad is shown on a digital platform.
21: This legislation, with the amendments, both the amendments that will be moved by the government and the amendments that will be moved by the opposition today, will make an enormous difference.
3: The federal government is also fast-tracking a carve-out for those affected by the so-called widow's tax after securing the Coalition's support for changes to the NDIS. The loophole was discovered when the federal government decided to rein in property tax concessions. Pauline Hanson claims her push to slash the tobacco excise will smash the black market. One Nation argues the excise should come down by 75%, reducing the cost of legal cigarettes to about $21 a pack. Senator Hanson's taken to social media saying Labor's thinking is flawed.
22: Australians are sick and tired of the firebombings, shootings and murders. Cut the tax. Smash the black market.
3: New modelling has suggested breast cancer will be the most prevalent of all cancers in Australia by 2050. Researchers believe more than 2.6 million Aussies will be living with a cancer diagnosis in the next 25 years, which is an increase of 1 million people. And Kim Kardashian and Lewis Hamilton have taken to Instagram with a new steamed-up selfie as they celebrate a significant milestone. The F1 superstar and beauty mogul have now been a couple for 6 months. Uploading sport, and Aussie selectors have swung the axe ahead of Saturday's must-win second test against Bangladesh in Mackay. Jack Weatherald has been dropped after Australia's shock 9-wicket defeat in Darwin, with Matt Renshaw recalled and expected to open. Marnus Labuschagne has survived the cut despite his ongoing struggles as the Aussies try to avoid a stunning series defeat. Five Sydney players have missed the team's training today as police investigate a sexual assault allegation made up after the Swans' win over the Bombers on Sunday. Police have released a statement clarifying that no one has been arrested over the alleged incident in East Melbourne. And Alex Dimonor is chasing a spot in the Cincinnati Open quarterfinals. The Aussie takes on Frenchman Arthur Fils tomorrow, with Dimonor holding a 2-1 advantage in their previous meetings.
19: Smooth weather.
3: Partly cloudy with just a slight chance of a shower this afternoon, getting down to around 11 degrees tonight. Partly cloudy day tomorrow with a top of 20. Looking further ahead, a possible shower developing on Thursday with showers on Friday. Right now in the city, it's 19 degrees. It's 17 in our west, and that's the latest on Smooth.
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0: More music and less talk on Smooth with Anastasia. I'm out of love. Hi, it's Karen. Have you heard about our You and Three for Free? 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
21: 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Menangle Park on the Hume Motorway. Watch out for livestock impacting your run both ways near Menangle Road. Slow down through there. It's a heavy run in Homebush West for Centenary Drive, southbound approaching Arthur Street. Hughes back past the M4. Speaking of the M4, it's a busy run through South Wentworthville, westbound just past the Cumberland Highway, and a grind through Liverpool for the Hume Highway southbound approaching Hoxton Park Road, traffic back to the Cumberland Highway. Get into Harris Farm and get value with values, like their cauliflowers, now two for just $7. The perfect winter veg. Ends Thursday at Harris Farm. That's traffic on Smooth 95.3.
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23: 95.3. Good afternoon, I'm Heidi Tiltons. The opposition has slammed Labor for taking too long to scrap its so-called widow's tax. The loophole was discovered when the federal government decided to rein in property tax concessions in the May budget. Angus Taylor has told Parliament widows, divorcees and victims of domestic violence should never have been forced to pay for Labor's incompetence.
24: But that's what happens when you get a government that is addicted to spending. Now, if the widow's tax is just one of a long list of toxic taxes, if Australians want them all axed, they need to axe this government.
23: Yeah. Order. Meantime, the federal government's gambling legislation will pass Parliament after a deal was struck with the opposition. The changes will restrict the number of betting ads broadcast on radio and TV and remove logos from sporting grounds and uniforms. The RSL is backing calls to scrap a $5,000 annual cap on allied health services for veterans. Ex-service members have met with the Veterans Affairs Minister about the issue, with some accusing Matt Keogh of acting disrespectfully during the talks. The meeting comes as Parliament paused to mark Vietnam Veterans Day. Labor will not extend the Royal Commission into anti-Semitism. The opposition argues extra time is needed to allow more people to have their say, including the PM. But the government has blocked the move, with the commission to hand down its final report by December. And police investigating the disappearance of Nancy Guthrie say remains found near her Arizona home are not connected to the case at this time. The mother of US TV host Savannah Guthrie has been missing since she was kidnapped from her bed in February. Updating sport, and struggling test opener Jake Weatherald has paid the price for Australia's shock loss to Bangladesh in Darwin. After scores of just 23 and a duck, Weatherald's been replaced by Matt Renshaw. The out-of-form Manus Labuschagne has been retained in the 13-man squad. Both Cameron Smith and Kevin Walters have ruled themselves out of contention as the Maroons hunt for Billy Slater's replacement as head coach. The former Queensland captain says it's not the right time for him to apply. And in AFL, Suns veteran Nick Holman's announced he'll hang up his boots at the end of the season. The 31-year-old closing the curtain on a career spanning 11 seasons and 154 games across the Gold Coast and Carlton.
22: Smooth weather.
23: Partly cloudy with just the slight chance of a shower, getting down to around 11 degrees tonight. Partly cloudy tomorrow with a top of 20. Looking further ahead, a possible shower developing on Thursday with showers on Friday. Right now in the city, it's 19 degrees. It's the same in our west. Now let's see what's leading tonight's stories on Nine News.
25: Thanks, Heidi. I'm Peter Overton. In Nine News, the latest on the Sydney Swans as new details emerge about the police investigation into an alleged sexual assault at a Melbourne hotel. A Western Sydney mosque's plan to broadcast the Islamic call to prayer hits a roadblock, and a new warning for drivers switching off road safety tech in their cars. 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
1: If you have anyone around you that loves karaoke, I have the perfect song coming up from Guy Sebastian. I'll play you choir shortly. First, here's the Bangles. It's Manic Monday.

0: music and less talk is what we do here at Smooth 95.3. There's Amy Grant with Baby Baby. And new to Smooth from Toy Story 5, Taylor Swift, I Knew It, I Knew You. Hello, it's Karen. It's turned into a beautiful day. Heading for 20, we're so close now. It is 19 degrees as we take a quick look at the traffic.
1: Sydney's traffic on Smooth 95.3.
2: 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In a Homebush West on Centenary Drive, watch out for a breakdown southbound approaching Arthur Street. It's blocking the middle lane and setting traffic back past the M4. Through Menangle Park, watch out for livestock impacting the Hume motorway both ways near Menangle Road. Slow down and take extra care. Peak hour traffic for the M5 westbound from Mill Para through to Moorbank. Want safer roads for all Aussies? Search Amy Driver Rewards and learn how you can become a safer driver. Lucky you're with Amy. 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And that's traffic on Smooth 95.3.
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0: News tragedy on Sydney's Smooth 95.3. G'day, it's Karen. We'll quickly update the news and traffic in just a sec. And then more music and less talk with Coldplay's Viva La Vida. And we'll hear from Ace of Base soon.
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17: The hunt is on. Emmy Rossum's Stars and Furious, a gripping new thriller where an FBI agent's pursuit of a serial killer turns dangerously personal. Now streaming on Disney+. I've got a few breakdowns affecting your run across Sydney. One in Kings Grove for the M8 tunnel westbound, blocking lane one. A broken down car in Banksia on the Princes Highway southbound near Kimpton Street in the left lane as well. Through Menangle Park, watch out for livestock impacting the Hume motorway both ways near Menangle Road. Census night was Tuesday the 11th of August. There's still time to complete. 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Authorised by the Australian Bureau of Statistics, Canberra. That's traffic on Smooth 95.3.
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4: Smooth, 95.3. Good afternoon, I'm Heidi Chilterns. Some experts are claiming the government's advertising reforms will do little to protect Australians from predatory gambling companies. Labor has struck a deal with the coalition to pass reforms to restrict the numbers of betting ads broadcast on radio and TV, while inducements will also be reined in. Tim Costello from the Alliance for Gambling Reform warns the bill doesn't go far enough.
18: The big issue is still the ubiquity of ads, 3 an hour. And not banning the inducements. Inducements are really like a drug pusher saying you've been a great customer, here have some free ice and cocaine.
4: The federal government says it has no plan to cut the tobacco excise despite concerns it's fueling the black market trade. It comes as smokers brace for another tobacco tax increase from next month. From September 1, the excise on cigarettes will rise by 1.6%, adding about 60 cents to a 25-pack. One Nation is proposing to slash the excise by 75%. The federal government's revealed more than 22,000 people have called a national bird flu hotline to report sick or dead birds in recent weeks. Agriculture Minister Julie Collins says the vaccination rollout for Australia's most vulnerable species is progressing well. She's told Parliament there are still no cases of the virus in the agriculture industry.
19: If you see sick or dead birds, please do not touch them. Avoid contact, record what you see and go to birdflu.gov.au.
4: One Nation could emerge as a major force in Victorian politics, with new polling suggesting it could win 10 seats in the state's upper house. The latest Roy Morgan modelling has Labor falling to just 9 seats, with One Nation and the coalition potentially holding a narrow Conservative majority. And Britain's new Prime Minister Andy Burnham has fallen victim to a scam, exchanging text messages with someone he thought was Donald Trump's chief of staff. The imposter was posing as Susie Wiles, although officials insist no sensitive information was shared. Updating sport, and a number of key Sydney Swans players are reportedly facing AFL disciplinary action for bringing the game into disrepute. The league is expected to lay conduct charges over the players' alleged behaviour at a Melbourne hotel, with multiple game suspensions possible. It comes as Victoria Police continue a separate investigation into an alleged sexual assault. And Australian cricket selectors have swung the axe after an embarrassing loss to Bangladesh in the first test. Struggling opener Jake Weatherald has been dropped. He's been replaced by Matt Renshaw for the second test in Mackay.
16: Smooth weather.
4: Partly cloudy with just the slight chance of a shower, getting down to around 11 degrees tonight. Partly cloudy tomorrow with a top of 20. Looking further ahead, a possible shower developing on Thursday with showers on Friday. Right now in the city, it's 19 degrees. It's the same in our west. Now let's see what's leading tonight's stories on Nine News.
20: Thanks, Heidi. I'm Peter Overton. In Nine News, the latest on the Sydney Swans as new details emerge about the police investigation into an alleged sexual assault at a Melbourne hotel. A Western Sydney mosque's plan to broadcast the Islamic call to prayer hits a roadblock, and a new warning for drivers switching off road safety tech in their cars. 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
22: Hello, it's Karen. 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Between now and then, let's get on Bonnie Tyler.

0: Some cool vibes to get us home on Smooth. Bob Marley and the Wailers, One Love, People Get Ready. And Mark Ronson with Amy Winehouse, Valerie. G'day, it's Karen. So glad you've joined us. Hope you've had a fairly cruisy day. Let's see if that continues and we'll check the roads and then can't wait to hear from you too.
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2: 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A build-up in ride over the Ride Bridge for southbounders. Also slowing in Huntley's Point over the Gladesville Bridge for citybounders as well. 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

0: 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Byron Webb is in after 5 o'clock with Mariah Carey's Emotions. Also, Miley Cyrus Flowers after we check in on the roads and the latest news next.
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3: 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In Claremont Meadows, a multi-vehicle pile-up on the Great Western Highway at Reserve Road. That's blocking lanes 3 and 4 eastbound and the right lane westbound as well. Heavy traffic in the area as a result. Slowing in Balcombe Hills for the M2 westbound approaching Windsor Road. Heavy in North Mead for Bryans Road westbound traffic back to James Roos Drive near the Cumberland Highway. 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That's traffic on Smooth 95.3.
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23: Good afternoon, I'm Heidi Tiltons. The Health Minister is confident reforms to the NDIS will pass after Labor did a deal with the Coalition to push the reforms through Parliament. The opposition has agreed to back changes aimed at saving around $38 billion over 4 years. In return, Labor's agreed to fast-track the scrapping of the so-called widow tax. Minister Mark Butler says he's confident the reforms will pass the Senate tonight.
24: That bill will be substantially amended with 33 amendments in the Senate following the 30 amendments that we supported in the House of Representatives. And what that reflects is a government that is willing to listen.
23: The opposition claims new gambling reforms strike the right balance after it reached a deal with the federal government. The coalition moved amendments to include an opt-out option for online wagering ads and to rein in marketing inducements. The legislation also restricts the number of betting commercials broadcast on TV and radio. The Veterans Affairs Minister has rejected claims he behaved disrespectfully by rolling his eyes and refusing to shake hands with former defence personnel. Mark Keogh sat down with a coalition of ex-service members last night after they raised concerns about a proposed $5,000 cap on allied health services. The minister telling Parliament he should never have initially declined to hold talks with the group.
25: I acknowledge that I got it wrong in not agreeing to meet with them last week when that initial request came in. I own that. And I met with them and I heard them last night.
23: Former Aussie Test cricketer David Warner has been fined $1,500 for drink driving in Sydney over the Easter long weekend. The 39-year-old recorded a blood alcohol reading of 0.104 and will be required to have an alcohol interlock fitted to his car for 12 months. A court heard Warner tried to switch seats with a female passenger when approaching the random breath testing site. And P. Diddy has been named on the witness list for Tupac's murder trial. 30 years on from the rapper's shooting death, and the prosecution has linked Sean Combs to the man accused of orchestrating the killing. Updating sport, and Aussie selectors have swung the axe ahead of Saturday's must-win second test against Bangladesh in Mackay. Jack Weatherald has been dropped after Australia's shock 9-wicket defeat in Darwin, with Matt Renshaw recalled and expected to open. Marnus Labuschagne has survived the cut despite his ongoing struggles as the Aussies try to avoid a stunning series defeat. Five Sydney players have missed the team's training today as police investigate a sexual assault allegation made up after the Swans' win over the Bombers on Sunday. Police have released a statement clarifying that no one has been arrested over the alleged incident in East Melbourne. And Alex Diminor is chasing a spot in the Cincinnati Open quarterfinals. The Aussie takes on Frenchman Arthur Fils tomorrow, with Diminor holding a 2-1 advantage in their previous meetings.
0: Smooth weather.
23: Partly cloudy tonight, getting down to around 11 degrees. Another partly cloudy day on the way tomorrow with a top of 20. Looking further ahead, a possible shower developing on Thursday with showers on Friday. Now let's see what's leading tonight's stories on Nine News.
26: Thanks, Heidi. I'm Peter Overton. In Nine News, the latest on the Sydney Swans as new details emerge about the police investigation into an alleged sexual assault at a Melbourne hotel. A Western Sydney mosque's plan to broadcast the Islamic call to prayer hits a roadblock, and a new warning for drivers switching off road safety tech in their cars. 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
2: All right, well, hopefully now it's drive home time for you as it is for us at Smooth FM. Hope you had a good day and thanks for being part of the afternoon. Byron, we're here now and with a roster of legends as we get back into playing you the most music we can with Mariah Carey, first one.

0: Natalie Imbruglia at Smooth FM. And if you're heading off to see Bryan Adams live when he does his Australian tour in the early part of next year, you're going to see Natalie as well. She's playing support for his tour. She'll be good. Bad ABBA in there too. Dancing Queen is no doubt many of you are dancing your way through that sea of red brake light type. Go check in on that for you. And Lady Gaga and Bruno Mars are standing by on the other side of that for you at Smooth.
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2: 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A multi-vehicle accident in Claremont Meadows on the Great Western Highway at Reserve Road. That's blocking lanes 3 and 4 eastbound and the right lane westbound, slowing through Bella Vista, Old Windsor Road out towards Sunnyholt Road. And peak hour traffic for the M4 westbound through Prospect approaching the Prospect Highway. Traffic back into Merrylands. Your new home is waiting. 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That's traffic on Smooth 95.3.
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0: not? Well, now, this is definitely the place you want to be. If it's more music and less talk, well, you make your way to Tuesday night here at Smooth FM. Nice to be part of it too, with Byron Witt here, nearly 6 p.m. And after a quick smooth news update, back into it with some Wham fun on the way soon for you. One of those generational movie soundtrack songs. By that, I mean, doesn't matter how young or old you are, you know it, and I dare say you probably love it too, and I'll play it soon for you, sweet.
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13: Sydney's traffic on Smooth 95.3.
19: Census night was Tuesday the 11th of August. There's still time to complete. 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Authorised by the Australian Bureau of Statistics, Canberra. The M2 recovering westbound through North Rocks approaching Barclay Road from an earlier incident that's setting traffic back into the Epping Tunnel. A crawl in Homebush West for Centenary Drive southbound approaching Arthur Street. Same story for northbounders from the Hume Highway through Rookwood northbound at the approach, and a build-up in Arncliffe for the M5 westbound coming out of the Cooks River Tunnel. If it's obvious you need great insurance, get GIO. 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Before buying insurance issued by GIO, read the PDS and TMD at gio.com.au and consider if it's right for you. That's traffic on Smooth 95.3.
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20: Good evening, I'm Heidi Tiltons. The opposition has slammed Labor for taking too long to scrap its so-called widow's tax. The loophole was discovered when the federal government decided to rein in property tax concessions in the May budget. Angus Taylor has told Parliament widows, divorcees and victims of domestic violence should never have been forced to pay for Labor's incompetence.
21: But that's what happens when you get a government that is addicted to spending. Now, if the widow's tax is just one of a long list of toxic taxes, if Australians want them all axed, they need to axe this government.
20: Yeah. Order. Meantime, the federal government's gambling legislation will pass Parliament after a deal was struck with the opposition. The changes will restrict the number of betting ads broadcast on radio and TV and remove logos from sporting grounds and uniforms. Pauline Hanson claims her push to slash the tobacco excise will smash the black market. One Nation argues the excise should come down by 75%, reducing the cost of legal cigarettes to around $21 a pack. Senator Hanson's taken to social media saying Labor's thinking is flawed.
22: Australians are sick and tired of the firebombings, shootings and murders. Cut the tax. Smash the black market.
20: BHP has raked in better-than-expected profits thanks to soaring copper prices. The red metal generated more than $18 billion US dollars for the mining giant last financial year, outpacing iron ore as BHP's biggest earner. And Rosie O'Donnell has made her talk show return as she guest hosts Jimmy Kimmel this week, the comedian wasting no time taking aim at Donald Trump in her opening monologue.
23: And if you thought the president hated Jimmy Kimmel Live when it was hosted by Jimmy Kimmel, buckle up, people, buckle up!
20: Updating sport, and struggling test opener Jake Weatherald has paid the price for Australia's shock loss to Bangladesh in Darwin. After scores of just 23 and a duck, Weatherald's been replaced by Matt Renshaw. The out-of-form Manus Labuschagne has been retained in the 13-man squad. Both Cameron Smith and Kevin Walters have ruled themselves out of contention as the Maroons hunt for Billy Slater's replacement as head coach. The former Queensland captain says it's not the right time for him to apply. And in AFL, Suns veteran Nick Holman's announced he'll hang up his boots at the end of the season. The 31-year-old closing the curtain on a career spanning 11 seasons and 154 games across the Gold Coast and Carlton.
13: Smooth weather.
20: Partly cloudy tonight, getting down to around 11 degrees. Another partly cloudy day on the way tomorrow with a top of 20. Looking further ahead, a possible shower developing on Thursday with showers on Friday. Now let's see what's leading tonight's stories on Nine News.
24: Thanks, Heidi. I'm Peter Overton. In Nine News, the latest on the Sydney Swans as new details emerge about the police investigation into an alleged sexual assault at a Melbourne hotel. A Western Sydney mosque's plan to broadcast the Islamic call to prayer hits a roadblock, and a new warning for drivers switching off road safety tech in their cars. Don't worry, you haven't missed the news. Start over on Nine now as soon as you're home.
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0: was definitely out with that from Yaz at Smooth FM. It's hopefully that front door for you is drawing a bit closer on a Tuesday night. Thanks for being part of our afternoon with Byron Webber here to keep you company, and we'll do that next with a nice little serenade for you at Smooth.
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0: 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As we play more music and less sort to get you home. Hopefully traffic getting a little lighter now. We'll go check in on that for you. And then the big sound of Cher is standing by for you in a moment here at Smooth.
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2: 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A couple of accidents impacting your run this evening. One on the M4 in Hall Road. It's eastbound approaching the Pitt Street overpass, blocking the Bright Lane. Another one in Preston's on Camden Valleyway, eastbound approaching Ash Road. Lane 1 closed as a result. Also busy in Cremorne for Military Road east towards the Mossman Junction. Congestion in Padstow Heights for Davis Road, south towards Henry Lawson Drive. 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That's traffic on Smooth 95.3.
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0: good songs in it here at Smooth FM with Byron with you to join you playing more music and let's talk it over Tuesday night at nearly 7. If you're all done at work, just feel like a little solace in your day. Not only tonight from 9 will we have Cameron Daddo back in, but in the next few songs, such a nice one at this end of our day from Desiree to play and some Taylor Swift for you next too at Smooth.
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0: Yeah, hi, this is Byron. We're here to join you on Smooth FM as we head into the darker end of a Tuesday. Hope you're well for it, though, whatever you're up to tonight. So we get back into doing our favourite thing, and that is loads of songs for you. And a great one now. Here's Taylor Swift. Smooth.

0: with that real New York twang about her. So good, Cyndi Lauper. It's through the FM and Byron Within, playing you more music. And let's talk about 18th night of August. Actually, I noticed after selling out in about 30 seconds, Olivia Dean has announced a few new shows. They're probably, no doubt, sold out already too. I haven't checked. Anyway, I'm going to play Olivia Dean for you soon and a great Fleetwood Mac song next here at Smooth.
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0: Chris Anderson here at Smooth FM with more music and less talk. Our only and actually entire plan is the soundtrack for whatever you're doing on the way to Tuesday night. And we're back at it next. That great voice of Adele on the way for you soon. And some Justin Bieber as well at Smooth.
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0: 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My name is Byron Webb and this lady is incredible. Her name is Adele.

0: There's a good fun reminder from Boney M that we're actually into our last weeks of winter now. It's Swedish. Oh, I know, what a good thought that is. Sunny indeed. And then when it gets too hot in summer, we can all whinge about that, right? Anyway, I hope you're well with Byron and Mib here. Thank you so much for joining us. If you need a little calm in your day too, don't forget Cameron Daddo's back in to wind you down from 9 till midnight. But I've got a homegrown legend next for you. Good song too from John Farnham on the way at Smooth.
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0: It's a nice way to help set the mood for this end of our day, I reckon. It's Smoother Him, nearly nine with Byron Wood here, about to hand over to Cameron Daddo. If you like the sound of that, you're going to love his soundtrack as he starts winding down, keeps you company, takes you through to midnight next here at Smoother. Enjoy.
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11: 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Hope you're feeling refreshed, ready for a night of feel-good music. Got 3 hours of favourites lined up. Settle in and let's kick off with Brian.

0: more music, less talk is what we do here on Smooth. Loving the sound of the Cranberries. That's Linger. Shout out to all the parents who are up late creating book week costumes. Hot tip, if you're running out of time, Spotlight are selling costumes. What have we got? Batman, T-Rex, Iron Man, Harry Potter. I think there's a Richard Wilkins option there too, but they might have sold out of that one. It's really tall with great hair. I'll leave you to sort the planning as I get Lionel Richie lined up. Stick around, I'm Cam Datto, you're on Smooth.
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16: A Beautiful Noise, the Neil Diamond musical, is coming to Sydney. He's been the soundtrack to our lives for generations. Now you can experience Neil Diamond's iconic story in an inspiring, energy-filled musical. The songs you know, the story you don't. Don't miss the hit Broadway musical arriving at the Sydney Lyric this November. Book today.
0: You've kicked off work for the evening. Stay on Smooth for the songs to keep you feeling good throughout your shift. I'm Cam Daddo. And if you love Robbie Williams, he's touring in November. He's also coming up right now. Make yourself a cuppa, as promised. Let's enjoy Mariah Carey.

0: Feeling good with his most, I believe, romantic tune, Billy Joel. She's Got Away on Smooth. Plenty of exams, assessments and assignments coming up as we head towards the end of the year. I guess the trick is to stay as calm as you can. I mean, the more relaxed we are, the more the information has a chance to go in and stay. Kind of makes sense. So it makes total sense to listen to as much Smooth as you can. Cam Dow, keeping the relaxed and calm going. I'll be back in moments with Boyz II Men here on Smooth.
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0: Gosh, I enjoyed that. Cameron Datto here on Smooth. Shout out to those who are in the process of moving house. Got my fingers crossed that you'll be settled in your new home soon. I've got the feel-good tunes for you to sing along with on the way. I'll press play on Sade after this. Keep it smooth.
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0: We are your feel-good music station, Smooth. Loving that. Fallen from Alicia Keys. And why not? Let's do a shout-out to all those planning a dream holiday. All the savings finally paid off. Hope it's an adventure of a lifetime. I've got a quick tip for you. Make sure you arrive nice and early at the airport. Nothing like having time for nice chilled champers right after you've checked in. Sets up the holiday from the get-go. Cam Daddo with a Smooth fave from Simply Red after this break.
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0: Well, thank you for sharing your Tuesday night with me. If you're planning on getting your steps up tomorrow morning, take us with you on the Smooth Player. 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I'm back here tomorrow from 9 p.m. I hope you can join me, Cam Daddo, and leaving you with these words. When someone tells you you're incapable of doing something, they're only right if you believe them. Dream big. 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
3: On the M7 at Horsley Park, there's a breakdown reported northbound at the Horsley Drive. The M4 is busy but moving well, citybound from Penrith to Parramatta. No issues on the M5 from Preston's to the main tunnel. The M2 is moving well in both directions. The Rozelle interchange is building but still moving okay, heading onto the Anzac Bridge. And we've got some fog in parts of Sydney this morning, so do take extra care on our roads. Where can you get 97% Aussie-grown produce at an Aldi price? Well, Aldi. They back local farmers.

0: in serious breach of the standards expected and would be penalised, but it's not clear what those penalties will be. Officials have also not ruled out further sanctions once the outcome of the police investigation is made clear. They've also acknowledged the allegations have had a serious impact on the women involved and have expressed concern for their well-being. New laws to rein in spending and crack down on fraud within the NDIS have passed through the Senate overnight. The changes will see thousands of people taken off the scheme to rein in its ballooning costs. NDIS Minister Jenny McAllister says an overhaul can now get underway.
1: From now, we'll be working with the disability community, their families, their carers and the sector more broadly to implement these reforms and to really set the NDIS up for the long term.
0: Teens who use violent prompts or language linked to eating disorders on ChatGPT will now have an alert sent straight to mum or dad under a suite of new features for under 18s. The world's most popular AI platform has expanded its suite of teen safety restrictions amid mounting pressure from international regulators and Australian authorities. The change will be rolled out to young users over the next fortnight. Lights were left on outside homes on Sydney's outskirts last night as a symbolic path home for missing hiker Lily Hooper. The 18-year-old hasn't been seen since she went for a walk in the Natai National Park in the Southern Highlands a week ago. And Manly has been named the best beach in the South Pacific in the 2026 TripAdvisor Traveller's Choice Awards. Reviewers gave it a 4.5 out of 5 score, coming in 9th in the world. Bondi came in 2nd for the region and 19th overall. Updating sport, team lists are in for round 25 of the NRL, with Tom Trbojevic set to return from a hamstring injury for Manly's clash against the Knights on Sunday. His brother Ben is also expected to return from concussion. Clint Gutherson is refusing to give up on playing again for the Dragons this season, despite a knee injury forcing him to the sidelines for a second straight week. He'll have scans today, but will delay any surgery until after the season. And Chris O'Connell has won his round of 32 match at the Cincinnati Tennis Open in a walkover.
2: Smooth weather.
0: A few clouds about today with a slight chance of a shower, heading for tops of 20 degrees in the city, 21 at Penrith. Partly cloudy tomorrow with highs of 23. Showers on Friday and a possible shower Saturday too. Right now it's 12 degrees in the city, 10 in our west on Smooth 95.3.
3: Did you see that a 6-year-old pug has won the world's ugliest dog contest?
0: Wasn't even ugly.
3: He's so cute. They look like they've been through a wind tunnel and they still come out smiling, don't they? Welcome to Wednesday. It's the More Music Breakfast Show, 27 to 6. Hope you're well.

stars on 54. We also played Shania Twain in there as well. We do have areas of fog again this morning as Sydney wakes up to 12 degrees. It was slightly warmer last night. You can certainly feel that spring is close and on the way. Hope you're doing well. Bogart with you. It's coming up to 6 to 6. We'll check the roads for all the early commuters. Traffic and news ahead and more music for you.

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0: Census night was Tuesday, the 11th of August. There's still time to complete. In the census, every answer matters. 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
15: On the Hume Motorway, we've got a breakdown reported citybound on the M5 at Prestons. There's another breakdown reported at Killara, southbound on the Pacific Highway approaching Essex Street. The M4 is starting to build citybound from Penrith to Parramatta with travel time around 22 minutes. It's still a good run on the M5 from Prestons to the main tunnel. No delays on the M7 or M2 at this stage. The harbour crossings are moving well in both directions. And we've got some fog impacting some roads across Sydney, so do take extra care. Your new home is waiting. 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
15: It's 6 o'clock. Good morning. I'm Emma Duxbury. The Swans have released a statement saying the players involved in an alleged incident in Melbourne were in serious breach of the club's standards and will be penalised. The club's board has interviewed the players and will determine punishments for each, saying there could be further sanctions handed down pending the outcome of the separate police investigation. The club has also acknowledged the impact the alleged incident has had on the women involved, as well as female athletes, staff members and the wider community. Legislation to overhaul the National Disability Insurance Scheme has passed through the Senate. The changes will see thousands of people taken off the scheme in a bid to rein in ballooning costs. The new laws will also do more to crack down on NDIS fraud. Triple murderer Erin Patterson returns to a Victorian court today to appeal her conviction. She's serving life in prison after she killed three family members using poisonous death cap mushrooms hidden in a beef Wellington lunch. She claims there's been a miscarriage of justice and she didn't receive a fair trial. A federal court case is underway in the US with several states suing Meta platforms over claims Facebook and Instagram were specifically designed in ways that harmed young users' mental health. The trial will address claims that Meta designed the platforms to addict young children and teenagers and misled consumers about the platform's safety. And Olympic medalist Owen Wright is coming out of competitive retirement for Australia's new professional surfing league. The Surfing Super League will feature 18 teams battling it out in 90-minute events along the East Coast. Founder and CEO Chris Mater says every surfer will be paid equally regardless of their gender.
23: We're proud to launch the Surfing Super League with one of the most progressive athlete models in Australian sport, featuring guaranteed equal pay for every single contracted surfer. No more playing for prize money. These are guaranteed contracts each season.
15: The event will launch in 2028. Updating sports, Storm captain Harry Grant has been named to make his return from a hamstring injury for tomorrow night's round 25 clash against the Panthers, while Penrith young gun Casey McLean also returns from a hand injury and takes over in the centres. Darius Boyd has declared his interest in the Maroons' coaching job. According to the telly, the Queensland and Broncos legend has officially entered the race to become Billy Slater's replacement. And Western Sydney's up-and-coming netballers will have a pathway to the top level of the sport thanks to a new super netball franchise based in Blacktown. The former Giants franchise will now be known as the Sydney Sirens.
22: Smooth weather.
15: A few clouds about today with a slight chance of a shower, heading for tops of 20 degrees in the city, 21 at Penrith. Partly cloudy tomorrow with highs of 23. Showers on Friday and a possible shower Saturday as well. Right now it's 12 degrees in the city, 10 in our west on Smooth 95.3.
24: Thanks so much, Emma. Sunrise in just 26 minutes. It is getting earlier, isn't it? And good morning all the early risers and shift workers. As always, great to have you join us. We've made it to Wednesday. We'll have more of those tickets to see Robbie Williams in concert and a two-night getaway as well, and great songs. It's 6:04.

0: Sydney, waking up to feel good melodies. Don't Stop Believing. We play Dancing with a Stranger, Uptown Girl in there as well. The More Music Breakfast Show on World Photography Day. You know what the most photographed landmark is in the world?
1: What?
0: The Eiffel Tower.
1: Oh, yeah, of course.
0: Ahead of Big Ben and the Colosseum. What do we take the most photos of? Of course, human faces. How many times do you take photos of your little girls?
1: Oh, daily.
0: Daily. Children, family members, selfies. And then, of course, it's our pets, Em.
1: Well, how's this stat? About 2 trillion photos are taken each year, which averages around 65,000 every second.
0: God, that's why our phones are constantly warning us about running out of storage space. So you'll spend some time deleting today. 6:14, updating the road.
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0: Yes, how's the commute this morning, Em?
1: Well, at Hammondville, we've got a multi-car crash on the M5 just past Heathcote Road with one citybound lane closed, and there are already heavy delays behind that. At Ingleburn, we've got a truck breakdown on the Hume Motorway approaching Brooks Road southbound. At Cabramatta West, there's a breakdown on the Cumberland Highway at Cabramatta Road northbound. On the Hume Motorway, we've got a reported breakdown citybound at the M5 at Preston's, and fog is still affecting some areas this morning, so do take extra care. Spend more to get more across the full range of Milwaukee products. 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

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Well, if you didn't get much sleep last night, some upbeat music there to make your early start that little bit easier. And look, apart from areas of fog this morning, our city is really turning it on again. We've got little pink and tangerine coloured clouds this morning in our partly clear skies. Sunrise just minutes away. 6.23, we'll bring in the traffic and news with Emma Duxbury and more music for you.

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12: At Hammondville, we've got a multi-car crash on the M5 just past Heathcote Road. One Citybound lane is closed and there are heavy delays. At Cabramatta West, there's a breakdown on the Cumberland Highway at Cabramatta Road northbound. The M4 is busy now, Citybound from Penrith to Parramatta. The M7 is building northbound from Preston's to Richmond Road. It's busy through the Rozelle Interchange on all approaches to the Anzac Bridge. And fog is affecting some areas this morning, so do take extra care on the roads. 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
12: It's coming up to 6:30. Good morning, I'm Emma Duxbury. The Swans are set to announce sanctions on the players involved in an alleged incident at a hotel in Melbourne, finding they breached the club's expected standards and behaviour. Sydney's board has met overnight to discuss penalties for the group, but the outcome has not yet been made public. The club says its response is independent of the ongoing investigation by Victoria Police, with further sanctions possible pending the outcome of those inquiries. Tens of thousands of people are set to be kicked off the National Disability Insurance Scheme after legislation to overhaul it passed through the Senate overnight. The Coalition voted with Labor to pass the amendments, which will help curb the soaring costs of the scheme and will crack down on fraud. The changes are expected to save an estimated $37.8 billion over the next 4 years alone. ChatGPT is about to roll out new features for under-18s. Teens who use violent prompts or language linked to eating disorders on the AI platform will now have an alert sent straight to mum or dad. The expansion of teen safety restrictions is in response to mounting pressure from international regulators and Australian authorities. It comes as a federal trial gets underway in the US, where a group of states is claiming Meta intentionally designed Facebook and Instagram to be addictive to young users. New data has revealed the state's hotspots for school

0: Updating sport, Tom Trbojevic has been named to make his return from a hamstring injury for Manly's clash against the Knights on Sunday. But playmaker Joey Walsh is out following revelations he played the majority of last week's game against the Dolphins with a hairline fracture in his jaw. The Warriors are hopeful halfback Luke Metcalf will be fit to return from his hamstring injury during the finals, despite being ruled out for their remaining three regular season games. And Aussie pop star and former international swimmer Cody Simpson has been chosen to sing the national anthem at the NFL game at the MCG next month.
1: Smooth weather.
0: A few clouds about today with a slight chance of a shower, heading for tops of 20 degrees in the city, 21 at Penrith. Partly cloudy tomorrow with highs of 23. Showers on Friday and a possible shower Saturday as well. Right now it's 11 degrees in the city, 9 in our west on Smooth 95.3.
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0: Good morning, Sydney, whether you're just waking up, starting your work day. Thanks so much for joining us. The More Music Breakfast Show for this 231st day of the year. As we welcome you to the 19th of August, Bogart with you with Emma. And by the way, if you are crossing the Harbour Bridge this morning, it was actually on this day that the two halves of the arches were joined, happened around about 10 o'clock at night. And then, Em, there was a big sigh of relief. It all worked out well. Yeah. What about our train commuters? Can you believe it? The metro service between Chatswood and Sydenham actually opened 2 years ago.
1: And Sydneysiders love it, that extra 15.5K train line. Around 240,000 weekday trips are taken across the line.
0: And Sydneysiders also love Olivia Dean so much. Of course, she's playing sold-out shows in October. And later today, the final production hold tickets will go on sale via Ticketek 1 o'clock, but you do have to sign up to the wait list. It's 16 to 7.
2: Sydney's traffic on Smooth 95.3. 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
0: Yeah, slow on the roads this morning, Em?
1: Yes. Well, good news. All lanes are back open on the M5 after a city-bound crash near Heathcote Road. Traffic is recovering, but it's still taking about 32 minutes from Preston's to the main tunnel. At Somersby, we've got a crash on the Old Pacific Highway at Pyle Road with traffic affected in both directions. Travel time on the M4 from Penrith to Parramatta is now just under half an hour. The M7 is slowing eastbound from Richmond Road to the M2, and fog is affecting roads in some areas this morning, so do take extra care. Want safer roads for all Aussies? 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
0: Well, welcome to Wednesday, getting you up and into a new day. Thanks so much for making us a part of it. It's 6:45. The Bee Gees on Smooth.

call Simon. You can call me Alice. Sydney wakes to 12 degrees, 9 at Penrith. Not as icy as it has been. Only 2 weeks until the start of spring. And for those who are planning end-of-year breaks, Qantas has dropped one of its biggest sales, including leaving from the new Western Sydney Airport. Coming up to 6 to 7, we'll check in with Emma Duxbury. Traffic and news in just a tick. We'll have tickets to see Robbie Williams and more music.

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22: At DY, we've got a crash on Pittwater Road at Fisher Road southbound with heavy traffic conditions. The M5 is slow, citybound from the Hume Motorway to the River Road after an earlier multi-car crash before the Georges River. At Auburn, Parramatta Road is crawling towards Stubbs Street each way. The M4 is slow from Penrith to Parramatta. The M7 is congested eastbound from Richmond Road to the M2. The M2 is getting busy now from Windsor Road to the Lane Cove Tunnel, and it's congested through the Rozelle Interchange on all approaches to the Anzac Bridge. 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
22: It's 7 o'clock. Good morning, I'm Emma Duxbury. The penalties for the Swans players involved in an alleged incident at a hotel in Melbourne are expected to be announced this morning. The club's board met last night after interviewing each of the players, determining they were in serious breach of expected club behaviour and standards. They have agreed on initial sanctions but say there could be further penalties pending the outcome of the separate police investigation. Changes to the NDIS, which will cut costs and crackdown on fraud, have passed the Senate overnight. Labor got the legislation over the line with help from the Coalition to make the scheme more sustainable. The overhaul is expected to save an estimated $37.8 billion over the next 4 years alone. A federal trial is underway in the US where a group of states is claiming Meta intentionally designed Facebook and Instagram to be addictive to young users. The group also claims the company violated child privacy laws by improperly collecting and using the personal data of children. It comes as ChatGPT announces new teen safety regulations with alerts sent straight to mum and dad if a teen user uses high-risk language. Unions are pushing for the standard rental lease in Australia to be doubled to 2 years to provide greater housing security. It's one of several proposals in the ACTU's new housing plan, which will be put to the federal government today. Triple murderer Erin Patterson is back in court today where she'll appeal her convictions. She claims she didn't receive a fair trial, citing problems with evidence and the actions of the prosecution. And Aussie surfing is getting its own Big Bash-style competition with the country's first professional surfing league. Founder and CEO Chris Mater says the Surfing Super League will feature teams from Melbourne to the Sunshine Coast.
23: Every round will transform our beaches into purpose-built stadium arenas with grandstands, entertainment, surf industry zone, live music. It's unbeatable.
22: The competition will launch in 2028. Updating sport, Casey McLean has been named to return from a hand injury for the Panthers when they face the Storm in Melbourne tomorrow night. Bradman Best will be back for Newcastle after two games out with a calf injury when they take on Manly on Saturday, while the Seagulls have been boosted by the return of Tom Trbojevic. Darius Boyd has thrown his hat into the ring to coach the Maroons. The Queensland and Brisbane legend has declared his interest in taking over from Billy Slater after Cam Smith and Kevvy Walters ruled themselves out of contention. And Sydney FC has moved into the semi-finals in the Australia Cup with a 1-0 win over Southern Districts Raiders.
20: Smooth weather.
22: A few clouds about today with a slight chance of a shower, heading for tops of 20 degrees in the city, 21 at Penrith. Partly cloudy tomorrow with highs of 23. Showers on Friday and a possible shower Saturday as well. Right now it's 11 degrees in the city, 9 in our west on Smooth 95.3.
24: Well, let's get your Wednesday underway with tickets to see Robbie Williams bringing his Britpop tour to a Accor Stadium November 14. 13 5950 is the number to call. Bogart with you, whether you're just rolling out of bed or starting your work day, we've got your soundtrack covered. It's 7:03.

0: More music breakfast show as we welcome you to a brand new Wednesday. ABBA, we played Uptown Funk, as well as Queen in there as well, with your chance to see Robbie Williams in concert at 7:15. Owen, hello.
1: Good morning, Bogart. How are you?
0: I'm well. How's life in Engadine?
1: Oh, it's sunny and no rain. Bit of rain overnight, but looks pretty good today.
0: Good to hear. And how are you starting your day?
1: Already at work and, yeah, just another usual day halfway through the week, which I'm pleased about.
0: Oh God, it comes around so fast, doesn't it? Monday kind of drags by the time you get to Friday. See, who's the big Robbie Williams fan in your family?
1: My wife, she absolutely adores him. Oh. She'll be very, very happy.
0: You must be a fan as well.
1: Half a fan.
0: Well, you're a good husband for ringing through because you've just picked up two tickets to see Robbie Williams.
1: Fantastic. Oh, thank you, Bogart. Thanks, Smooth FM. That's brilliant.
0: Oh, you are welcome and enjoy the rest of your week. All the best.
1: Thanks, Bogart.
0: Robbie Williams is back. He's bringing his Britpop tour to Accor Stadium November 14. All tickets are now on sale, but we'll have more to give away tomorrow on Smooth.
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0: Yeah, how are the roads this morning, Emma?
4: Well, at Homebush, we've got a breakdown in the M4 tunnel at the exit with one westbound lane closed. It's very heavy around DY with a two-car crash on Pittwater Road at Fisher Road. One southbound lane is closed there. At Eastwood, there's an accident on Blaxland Road just past First Avenue northbound. The Eastern Distributor is heavy northbound approaching the William Street exit. In Auburn, Parramatta Road is crawling towards Stubbs Street each direction, and the M5 is slow, citybound after an earlier crash, taking just over half an hour from Preston's to the main tunnel. Your new home is waiting. 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

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If I could turn back time. Thanks so much for joining us. If you're just starting your work day or getting children up and ready as we power through week 5 of the school term and already in the middle of National Science Week, lots of events and projects for the children, why families are busy organising book week costumes. 7:24, traffic and news ahead of more music.

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9: At Homebush, we've got a breakdown in the M4 tunnel at the exit with one westbound lane closed. Eastward, there's a two-car crash on Blaxland Road just past First Avenue with a northbound lane blocked. Traffic is recovering in DY after an earlier crash on Pittwater Road southbound at Fisher Road. The Lane Cove tunnel is slow now eastbound at the exit in Artarmon. The Eastern Distributor is heavy northbound approaching the William Street exit, and the Rosedale Interchange is very busy on all approaches to the Anzac Bridge. 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Well, Aldi. 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

0: clear. They've also acknowledged the allegations have had a serious impact on the women involved. New laws to rein in spending and crack down on fraud within the NDIS have passed through the Senate overnight. The changes will see thousands of people taken off the scheme to rein in its ballooning costs. NDIS Minister Jenny McAllister says an overhaul can now get underway.
1: From now, we'll be working with the disability community, their families, their carers and the sector more broadly to implement these reforms and to really set the NDIS up for the long term.
0: Teens who use violent prompts or language linked to eating disorders on ChatGPT will now have an alert sent straight to mum or dad under a suite of new features for under 18s. The world's most popular AI platform has expanded its suite of teen safety restrictions amid mounting pressure from international regulators and Australian authorities. The change will be rolled out to young users over the next fortnight. The state and federal governments will now share the cost of rebuilding the Great Western Highway at Victoria Pass. The Commonwealth will allocate $100 million to match the state's spending on the project. Rescue teams will be back in the Natai National Park today as the search continues for missing hiker Lily Hooper. The 18-year-old hasn't been seen since she went for a walk a week ago. And Frank Beard, the drummer for band ZZ Top, has died. He was involved in the band's biggest hits, including Give Me All Your Lovin' and Sharp Dressed Man. He was 77. Updating sport, team lists are in for round 25 of the NRL with Tom Trbojevic set to return from a hamstring injury for Manly's clash against the Knights on Sunday. His brother Ben is also expected to return from concussion. Clint Gutherson is refusing to give up on playing again for the Dragons this season despite a knee injury forcing him to the sidelines for a second straight week. He will have scans but will delay any surgery until after the season. And Chris O'Connell has won his round of 32 match at the Cincinnati Tennis Open in a walkover.
2: Smooth weather.
0: A few clouds about today with a slight chance of a shower, heading for tops of 20 degrees in the city, 21 at Penrith. Partly cloudy tomorrow with highs of 23. Showers on Friday and a possible shower Saturday as well. Right now it's 11 degrees in the city, 9 in our west on Smooth 95.3.
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0: could have that song on repeat, never get tired of it. Feel Good, Earth, Wind and Fire, September. The More Music Breakfast Show, certainly hope you're doing well, Bogart, with you with Emma. We've got gorgeous, partly blue skies this morning, 13 degrees at Manly, where the locals are feeling very proud, but not surprised this morning. With Manly being one of the top beaches. I know you mentioned this in the news, Emma. The top beach, actually, in the South Pacific, named in TripAdvisor's Traveller's Choice Awards.
1: It was the Golden Sands. Attracts about 1 million visitors each year. It's been ranked 9th in the world, while Bondi sits at number 19. So fantastic results for our beautiful beaches.
0: And look, just after 8 o'clock, we will have a two-night stay at Q Station Manly. It's coming up to 7:45.
2: Sydney's traffic on Smooth 95.3.
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0: Latest on the roads, Em.
1: Well, in Terry Hills, there's a two-car crash on Monavale Road at Canberra Road with westbound traffic affected. The Lane Cove Tunnel is slow eastbound at the exit in Artarmon. The Eastern Distributor is heavy northbound approaching the William Street exit. The Hume Motorway is slow northbound from Brooks Road to the M5 and M7 merge. In Oxford Falls, the Wakehurst Parkway is slowing towards Dreadnought Road due to roadworks, and it's a slow run citybound on the M5 after an earlier accident near Heathcote Road. 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

TLC's Unpretty if you're just arriving at work or on the commute, whether you're in a packed bus or about to squeeze onto the metro from Chatswood to Sydenham, turning two today as we head into the peak hour rush. Thanks so much for joining us. Certainly hope you're doing well. It's 7 to 8. Shortly, Smooth's holiday a day. We'll have a getaway to go, but traffic and news with Emma Duxbury next.

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20: At Homebush, we've now got a multi-vehicle crash at the entrance to the M4 tunnel. One eastbound lane is closed and traffic is building. At Terry Hills, there's a crash on Monavale Road at Canberra Road affecting westbound traffic. In Blakehurst, a truck has broken down on the Princes Highway at King George's Road with a southbound lane closed. The Hume Motorway is slow northbound from Brooks Road to the M5 and M7. The M5 is recovering citybound after an earlier crash near Heathcote Road. And the M2 is starting to slow past the Delhi Road exits. Whether you're moving, decluttering your home or office, or heading overseas, let Storage King help you start your next chapter. 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
20: Coming up to 8 o'clock. Good morning, I'm Emma Duxbury. The Swans have released a statement saying the players involved in an alleged incident in Melbourne were in serious breach of the club's standards and will be penalised. The club's board has interviewed the players and will determine punishments for each, saying there could be further sanctions handed down pending the outcome of the police investigation. The club has also acknowledged the impact the alleged incident has had on the women involved, as well as female athletes, staff members and the wider community. $100 million has been tipped in by the federal government to help with the rebuild of the Great Western Highway at Victoria Pass. The funding matches the state government's spending on the project. State Roads Minister Jenny Aitchison says the work is expected to be completed in the second half of next year.
21: The new investment will allow the addition of that third climbing lane that we had been proposing. This is great news for local communities. It'll ensure that people don't get stuck behind trucks as they climb up through the pass.
20: Legislation to overhaul the National Disability Insurance Scheme has passed through the Senate. The changes will see thousands of people taken off the scheme in a bid to rein in ballooning costs. The new laws will also do more to crack down on NDIS fraud. A federal court case is underway in the US with several states suing Meta over claims Facebook and Instagram were specifically designed in ways that harmed young users' mental health. The trial will address claims that Meta designed the platforms to addict young children and teenagers and misled consumers about the platform's safety. Triple murderer Erin Patterson returns to a Victorian court today to appeal her conviction for killing three family members with a death cap mushroom lunch. And the nominations for the Video Music Awards have been announced. Leading the charge is Madonna with 11, followed by Taylor Swift with 9 nominations. They're both up for Artist of the Year alongside Ariana Grande and Bruno Mars. Updating sports, Storm captain Harry Grant has been named to make his return from a hamstring injury for tomorrow night's round 25 clash against the Panthers, while Penrith young gun Casey McLean also returns from a hand injury and takes over in the centres. Darius Boyd has declared his interest in the Maroons coaching job. According to the telly, the Queensland and Broncos legend has officially entered the race to become Billy Slater's replacement. And Western Sydney's up-and-coming netballers will have a pathway to the top level of the sport, thanks to a new Super Netball franchise based in Blacktown. The former Giants franchise will now be known as the Sydney Sirens.
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20: A few clouds about today with a slight chance of a shower, heading for tops of 20 degrees in the city, 21 at Penrith. Partly cloudy tomorrow with highs of 23. Showers on Friday and a possible shower Saturday as well. Right now it's 11 degrees in the city, 10 in our west on Smooth 95.3.
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0: Good morning. If you are just arriving at work or battling traffic, the Eurythmics, we played Pink, the Pointer Sisters in there as well. The More Music Breakfast Show, it's Smooth's Holiday a Day at 8.15. Tracy, hello.
1: Hi, Bagard. How are you?
0: I'm well. How's Greenacre this morning?
1: Pretty okay. It has been raining, but now blue skies are shining, so it's good.
0: Isn't that good? And what's on for you this week?
1: Oh, I've got my son's birthday this week and my birthday next week.
0: Oh, lots happening. I can't believe we're almost sort of heading towards the end of the year. Has it been a good one for you?
1: Yep. I'm going to be a nana in October for the first time, which I'm really excited about.
0: Oh, it is exciting. You don't sound old enough to become a grandmother.
1: Oh, I am.
0: Well, you've got a lot happening in your world. How about a two-night stay at Q Station Manly?
1: That would be perfect, Saga. Thank you so much.
0: Two nights accommodation in a heritage harbourside room. It also includes buffet breakfast. Get to experience our beautiful city. So well done and have a great week. Sounds all the best.
1: Sounds perfect. Thank you so much, Bogart.
0: Escape to Sydney's only heritage hotel in a national park at Q Station Manly. We'll have another getaway to go tomorrow on Smooth.
2: Sydney's traffic on Smooth 95.3. 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
0: Any dramas this morning, Em?
3: Yes, we've got delays through Crow's Nest with a truck and car crash on the Gore Hill Freeway at Willoughby Road. Two of four citybound lanes are closed. In Homebush, there's a multi-vehicle crash at the M4 tunnel entrance with a citybound lane blocked. At Blakehurst, there's a truck breakdown on the Princes Highway at King George's Road southbound. Leppington, there's a breakdown on the Camden Valley Way at Cow Pasture Road southbound. And at Terry Hills, there's a two-car crash on Motorvale Road at Canberra Road affecting westbound traffic. The 40 Winks House of Tempest sale is here, up to 50% off Tempur mattresses and bases. 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
0: 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Good morning. What is love?

Smooth 95.3 with Madonna. It's actually turning out to be a very good year for Madonna, who along with Taylor Swift leads this year's nominations in the Video Music Awards. 11 for Madonna. The big night will take place next month in LA. It's coming up to 8:24. We'll play a song from Taylor Swift right after the 8:30 update with Emma Duxbury next.

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14: Sydney's traffic on Smooth 95.3.
15: Census night was Tuesday the 11th of August. 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
16: at Homebush, we've got a multi-vehicle crash at the M4 tunnel entrance with a citybound lane closed. In Mascot, there's a truck and car crash on General Holmes Drive above Foreshore Road with a southbound lane blocked. Leppington, we've got a truck breakdown on Camden Valley Way at Cow Pasture Road southbound. In Blakehurst, there's a breakdown on the Princess Highway at King George's Road affecting southbound traffic. Traffic is recovering through Crow's Nest after an earlier crash on the Gore Hill Freeway at Willoughby Road, and at Thornlea, it's crawling on Pennant Hills Road towards the Communara Parkway. Make your drive to work, home or the shops rewarding with hundreds of return points across New South Wales. 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
16: It's 8:30. Good morning, I'm Emma Duxbury. The Swans are set to announce sanctions on the players involved in an alleged incident at a hotel in Melbourne, finding they breached the club's expected standards and behaviour. Sydney's board has met overnight to discuss penalties for the group, but the outcome has not yet been made public. Coach Dean Cox refusing to be drawn on the outcome of the meeting when questioned by reporters this morning.
17: The club

0: be doubled to 2 years to provide greater housing security. It's one of several proposals in the ACTU's new housing plan, which will be put to the federal government today. President Michelle O'Neill says they're also calling for 1 in 10 new homes built in Australia to be set aside as public housing.
1: Two things we're looking for. We want to see strong rights for renters and a substantial increase in public housing.
0: ChatGPT is about to roll out new features for under-18s. Teens who use violent prompts or language linked to eating disorders on the AI platform will now have an alert sent straight to mum or dad. A new data has revealed the state's hotspots for school suspensions, with northwest New South Wales recording the highest. More than a tenth of school students in the region were suspended in a single year for things like sexual assaults, supplying drugs and carrying weapons. North Sydney had the lowest suspension rate. Updating sport, Tom Trbojevic has been named to make his return from a hamstring injury for Manly's clash against the Knights on Sunday. But playmaker Joey Walsh is out following revelations he played the majority of last week's game against the Dolphins with a hairline fracture in his jaw. The Warriors are hopeful halfback Luke Metcalf will be fit to return from his hamstring injury during the finals, despite being ruled out for their remaining three regular season games. And Aussie pop star and former international swimmer Cody Simpson has been chosen to sing the national anthem at the NFL game at the MCG next month.
2: Smooth weather.
0: A few clouds about today with a slight chance of a shower, heading for tops of 20 degrees in the city, 21 at Penrith. Partly cloudy tomorrow with highs of 23. Showers on Friday and a possible shower Saturday as well. Right now it's 11 degrees in the city, the same in our west on Smooth 95.3.
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0: Sydney's Smooth 95.3 with Sheena Easton to move you through the midweek commute, whether you're travelling on the slow roads this morning or maybe in a packed carriage travelling on the metro, the section between Chatswood and Sydenham. We mentioned earlier this morning, Em, that it opened on this day 2 years ago.
1: It did, and Sydneysiders love it, that extra 15.5K train line. Around 240,000 weekday trips are taken across the metro line.
0: Yeah, and also on this day, the arches of the Harbour Bridge were joined. And we mentioned earlier this morning too, Olivia Dean with Olivia Touring, sold out shows in October. The final production hall tickets will be going on sale 1 o'clock this afternoon through Ticketek, but you do have to sign up to the wait list. It's 8:45.
2: Sydney's traffic on Smooth 95.3. Census night was Tuesday the 11th of August. There's still time to complete. In the census, every answer matters. Authorised by the Australian Bureau of Statistics, Canberra.
0: Yeah, latest on the roads, Em.
1: Well, at Blakehurst, we've got a truck breakdown on the Princes Highway at King George's Road with a southbound lane closed. We've got delays citybound on the M4 after an earlier crash at the tunnel entrance in Homebush. Traffic is back before Church Street. Traffic is recovering in Leppington after a southbound breakdown on Camden Valley Way at Cowpasture Road was moved on. The Rozelle Interchange is very busy on all citybound approaches to the Anzac Bridge, and it's congested on Southern Cross Drive northbound onto the Eastern Distributor. 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
0: This will help ease you through the rush at 8:45.

Whitney Houston. We also played Lisa Stansfield at 6 to 9 on Smooth. I really hope it's been a good start to your morning. The drop-off's done. The night shifts are over. Maybe you're just settling into your work day. Well, we've got more music with Simon Diaz to make it fly by, from Billy Ocean to Big Mountain. 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
22: At Darlinghurst, we've got a breakdown on Oxford Street at Pelican Street with an eastbound lane closed. In Seaforth, there's a car and motorbike crash on the Burnt Bridge Creek deviation at Sydney Road with a northbound lane blocked. In Blakehurst, there's a truck breakdown on the Princess Highway at King George's Road affecting southbound traffic. We've got delays citybound on the M4 after an earlier crash at the tunnel entrance in Homebush. Traffic is back to Church Street. And at Oxford Falls, the Wakehurst Parkway is slowing towards Dreadnought Road each way due to road works. Trade bumper-to-bumper traffic for bumper-to-bumper savings at Aldi. 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
22: It's 9 o'clock. Good morning. I'm Emma Duxbury. The penalties for the Swans players involved in an alleged incident at a hotel in Melbourne are expected to be announced this morning. The club's board met last night after interviewing each of the players, determining they were in serious breach of expected club behaviour and standards. They have agreed on initial sanctions but say there could be further penalties pending the outcome of this separate police investigation. Changes to the NDIS, which will cut costs and crack down on fraud, have passed the Senate overnight. Labor got the legislation over the line with help from the Coalition to make the scheme more sustainable. The overhaul is expected to save an estimated $37.8 billion over the next 4 years alone. A federal trial is underway in the US where a group of states is claiming Meta intentionally designed Facebook and Instagram to be addictive to young users. The group also claims the company violated child privacy laws by improperly collecting and using the personal data of children. It comes as ChatGPT announces new teen safety regulations with alerts sent straight to mum and dad if a teen uses high-risk language. The state and federal governments will now share the cost of rebuilding the Great Western Highway at Victoria Pass. The Commonwealth will allocate $100 million to match the state's spending on the project. Triple murderer Erin Patterson is back in court today where she'll appeal her convictions. She claims she didn't receive a fair trial, citing problems with evidence and the actions of the prosecution. And Aussie surfing is getting its own Big Bash-style competition with the country's first professional surfing league. Founder and CEO Chris Mater says the Surfing Super League will feature teams from Melbourne to the Sunshine Coast.
4: Every round will transform our beaches into purpose-built stadium arenas with grandstands, entertainment, surf industry zone, live music. 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
22: The competition will launch in 2028. Updating sport, Casey McLean has been named to return from a hand injury for the Panthers when they face the Storm in Melbourne tomorrow night. Bradman Best will be back for Newcastle after two games out with a calf injury when they take on Manly, while the Seagulls have been boosted by the return of Tom Trbojevic. Darius Boyd has thrown his hat into the ring to coach the Maroons. The Queensland and Brisbane legend has declared his interest in taking over from Billy Slater after Cam Smith and Kevvy Walters ruled themselves out of contention. And Sydney FC has moved into the semi-finals of the Australia Cup with a 1-0 win over Southern Districts Raiders.
20: Smooth weather.
22: A few clouds about today with a slight chance of a shower, heading for tops of 20 degrees in the city, 21 at Penrith. Partly cloudy tomorrow with highs of 23. Showers on Friday and a possible shower Saturday as well. Right now it's 13 degrees in the city, the same in our west on Smooth 95.3.
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15: You know, Sydney, I say it a lot, but it was a brilliant start for our Wednesday with Bogart Trelly's More Music Brekkie. 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

0: You know, it really is a nice way to get into a Wednesday morning. A popcorn movie fave there, Pretty in Pink, OMD, If You Leave, on Sydney's Smooth FM, Coldplay playing Clocks. And before that too, Billy Ocean, Get Out of My Dreams and Into My Fuel Efficient Car. I saw the price of diesel this morning. How are we? Simon Diaz here. Plenty of music, less talk, so let's get back to it next with a genie. Yeah, time to make a wish or three.
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0: Yeah, you got the look this morning. Little hazy look. It's Roxette with Nikki French. It feels good across Sydney on Smooth 95.3. Good morning. Simon Diaz here. It is 6 minutes to 10. Should we take a coffee break? Ah, we deserve it, don't we? News is coming up, the latest in the Smooth newsroom. Then it's more music and less talk.
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21: 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In North Mead, a two-car crash on Windsor Road at James Roos Drive. Two northbound lanes are blocked. A crash at Beverly Hills on King George's Road approaching the M5. In Granville on the M4, a truck's broken down. It's westbound in the left lane approaching Pitt Street. At Lane Cove West, a broken down truck coming out of the Lane Cove Tunnel. It's in the left westbound lane just past the exit. At Blakehurst, a truck's broken down on the Princes Highway at King George's Road in the left southbound lane. 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
22: 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With your 10 o'clock news headlines, good morning, I'm Emma Duxbury. The Swans are set to announce sanctions on the players involved in an alleged incident at a hotel in Melbourne, finding they breached the club's expected standards and behaviour. Sydney's board has met overnight to discuss penalties for the group, but the outcome has not yet been made public. Coach Dean Cox refusing to be drawn on the outcome of the meeting when questioned by reporters this morning. The Federal Health Minister is assuring people there will still be adequate support available, even though NDIS spending is being reined in. Legislation to overhaul the scheme has passed through the Senate, meaning thousands of people will be kicked off the scheme to make it more sustainable. Mark Butler has told Today it's about bringing the NDIS back to its original purpose.
23: It was always intended that the NDIS would be there for people with significant permanent disability, and that there would be a second tier of supports for people with more low to moderate needs, whether they were children or adults for that matter. And that never happened. So really what we're doing is fixing that gap in the scheme.
22: Triple murderer Erin Patterson is back in a Victorian court today to appeal her conviction. She's serving life in prison after she killed three family members using poisonous death cap mushrooms hidden in a beef Wellington lunch. She claims there's been a miscarriage of justice and that she didn't receive a fair trial. Long-awaited reforms will be announced by Labor today, forcing telemarketers to be licensed when they try and convince us to switch super providers. The reforms are designed to better protect people from falling victim to operators that rob them of their retirement savings. And the drummer for band ZZ Top has died. Frank Beard had been in hospice care in Texas. He was involved in the band's biggest hits, including Gimme All Your Lovin' and Sharp Dressed Man. He was 77. Updating sports, Storm captain Harry Grant has been named to make his return from a hamstring injury for tomorrow night's round 25 clash against the Panthers. While Penrith young gun Casey McLean also returns from a hand injury and takes over in the centres. Former Test cricketer Mark Waugh believes more heads could roll in the Test 11 after Jake Weatherald was axed. Matt Renshaw has been called into the side for the second Test against Bangladesh, and Waugh believes Manus Labuschagne could be next on the chopping block.